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0: Sunny today, the high 25. Right now it's 11. For the Inquity.ca newsroom, I'm Paul Martin. There were two residential fires in Belleville yesterday. Significant damage to two properties happened following a garage fire in Belleville's West End last night. Belleville firefighters responding to the scene of a garage fire in the 100 block of West Moira at 8:24 p.m. Garage contained two vehicles. Fire also extended to the houses on both sides of the garage. There were no injuries. Two family pets were rescued by firefighters. We have a picture of that rescue at inquity.ca. Earlier in the day, there was another fire that damaged two homes in the east end of Belleville. Firefighters responding to a house fire in the 100 block of Summit Crescent around 4:39 p.m. Quick knockdown by firefighters limited the damage to the exterior wall and attic area of the initial residence, with some siding also melted on the house next to the structure fire. Again, there were no injuries. Picture of that fire scene at inquity.ca. The investigation into the causes of both fires are continuing. Northumberland OPP are continuing to call for witnesses after a man died after being critically injured in a crash in the 401 near Port Hope. Saturday morning, emergency crews responded to a report of a two-vehicle collision. 401 eastbound near the service center in Port Hope, one vehicle struck another that had stopped by the side of the road and also struck the driver who had already left their vehicle. Driver of that parked vehicle was airlifted to a Toronto trauma center with life-threatening injuries. Northumberland OPP updated the media yesterday to say they were later pronounced dead at hospital. If you have any information or dash cam footage, please contact Northumberland OPP. Loyalist College will celebrate the opening of a new major medical facility at the Belleville campus this morning. Special ribbon cutting being held to mark the official opening of their medical radiation technology lab. Designed to reflect contemporary clinical environments, new learning space supports students in Loyalist Medical Radiation Technician Program in developing confidence and gaining experience in diagnostic imaging. We'll have more for you after today's event on air and online at Inquin. Mounties in Saskatchewan say a suspect was arrested last night after a deadly shooting in the northern community of Pelican Narrows. Shooting near the community's health clinic left one person dead, another seriously injured. Police have not yet released details about the two victims or the suspect. RCMP issued an active shooter alert and residential lockdown for the area earlier yesterday as they look for a man described as wearing all black clothing and a face covering. The Peter Ballantyne Cree Nation says schools and the local band office will be closed for the rest of the week, but the health center will be offering limited services moving forward. And Canada's postal workers have voted overwhelmingly in favor of a new five-year contract. Union for some 55,000 Canada Post employees says more than 4 in 5 of their members voted in favor of the deal. They released the results yesterday. It includes wage increases of 6.5% and 3% in the first 2 years and locks in hikes that match the annual inflation rate in years 3 through 5. That's on top of enhanced benefits and a weekend parcel delivery model as well. The waiting is over, hockey fans. Game 1 of the Stanley Cup Finals tonight. That and more coming up next in sports.
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0: Hockey fans, the waiting is nearly over. Puck drops for Game 1 of the Stanley Cup Final tonight at the Lenovo Center in Raleigh, North Carolina, as the Hurricanes host the Vegas Golden Knights. Carolina eliminated the Habs in 5 of the Eastern Conference Final, while out west, the Golden Knights surprisingly swept the first-place Avs. Vancouver has a new bench boss. The Canucks promoted Matty Milhotra to lead the NHL club after superb work with the AHL's Abbotsford Canucks, who won the Calder Cup last season. Milhotra replaces Adam Foote, who was fired May 19th after just one season behind the bench. Toronto Blue Jays open a 3-game road set against the NL East leading Atlanta Braves tonight. Right-hander Kevin Gausman will be on the mound for the 29-31 Jays, who've lost 2 straight. 40-20 Braves will counter with righty Bryce Elder. 4 games in the WNBA tonight, including a game in Atlanta between the Eastern Conference leading Dream and the visiting Connecticut Sun. Toronto Tempo hit the hardwood tomorrow. And Jonathan Osorio scored in the 58th minute. Jaden Nelson added an insurance marker 1 minute into the second half stoppage time as Canada beat Uzbekistan 2-0 in a men's international friendly at Commonwealth Stadium in Edmonton. Weather in Quinte is next.
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0: Weather in Quinte. Sunny today, the high 25. A few clouds tonight. Cooler, the low 7. Sunshine tomorrow, the high 27. Sunny for Thursday, the high 28. Partly cloudy Friday. Slight chance of evening rain and a high of 26. In Quinte, it's 11 degrees for the inquinte.ca newsroom. I'm Paul Martin.
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3: And speaking of bright, it is sunny out there this morning. It's a nice start to the day. 11 degrees out right now. We'll have your full weather forecast and everything else we're going to be doing today coming up in just a few minutes. We'll give you all the details. Men without hats in the way, though. It's Pop Goes the World on Hits 95.5. Good morning.

0: It's 95.5 Men Without Hats and Pop Goes the World. Welcome to Tuesday. It's mornings. I'm Bill. Thanks for tuning in. 6:13 here on this Tuesday. The sun is shining. We will see some clouds today. Your full weather forecast and traffic together coming up in just a few minutes. Talking about what's going on today, we start with our question of the day. It's up on our Facebook page. We'd love to hear from you today on this because I'm interested. We're asking about that moment that you knew, or at least you felt like, okay, I'm an adult now. Was it that first apartment? Maybe you had to buy insurance for something. Maybe your parents said, okay, it's time to get out. You got to go do something else. Whatever that moment was. I'll bring Paul Martin in from the Inquity.ca newsroom to talk about that with us this morning. I'll mention mine as well, but we'd love to hear from you. Get to our Facebook page and you can answer that question when you're there. And we'll talk about that again around 6:40 this morning. We've got Galaxy Games after 7 o'clock with a chance for you to pick up a Hits 95.5 Summer Fun Prize Pack full of Hits 95.5 goodies, a big cooler bag full and stuffed with all that stuff in it. We'll be giving that away today with our Galaxy Games. The game is What's the Sound? I'm going to play a sound for you. You tell me what the sound is, and we will get you that prize pack. Simple as that. That's coming up around 7:15 this morning. We teased it yesterday, and I know Steve Bowen talked about it in the afternoon. The Empire Theater has announced a couple of days of concerts this summer in July called Two Nights, and we will dissect it. To let you know who's coming, you can check it. When you're on our Facebook page looking at the question of the day and answering that for us, you'll also see the page that we shared from the Empire Theater. And we'll talk about some of the bands and acts that are coming to Belleville for late July. That's happening. We got our entertainment minute. We'll give you up to date on a few of the entertainment things that are coming up, that are happening in the entertainment world, especially Mike Myers. He's all over my Facebook feed about his Icon Award that he was awarded over the weekend. So we'll chat a little bit about that. We've also got Karen White going to be chatting with us. Karen is the volunteer coordinator for Relay for Life for the Quinny, for the Bay of Quinny, and that's coming up this weekend. So we'll talk to Karen about the Relay for Life, how you get involved, and how you can help. Fight the good fight against cancer. And as well, Taylor Rustin will join us before 9 o'clock talking about Lafferty's Menswear and everything going on in the downtown scene. We'll chat with him coming up again just before 9 o'clock. So lots to get to. Stick around. We're not going anywhere. We got lots of stuff to chat about today. So grab your coffee and let's get to it.
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6: 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It's a trouble-free drive heading out on the 401 through Belleville and Trenton. Out towards Napanee or Brighton, I'm not seeing any problems. Highway 49 is clear up towards Marysville. And Highway 62 and 37 are problem-free. 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With the latest traffic, I'm Antonia Olsavante.
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0: All right. Well, we're looking at sunshine to start today, but we'll see a mix of sun and cloud as the morning goes along. A high of 25 today. Enjoy that. Tonight, a few clouds, a low of 7. And Wednesday, mainly sunny once again, and a high of 27. It's going to start getting hot. Shorts weather, because I'm still wearing pants because it's cold. Right now, it's in Belleville and in Quinte West, it's 11 degrees. That's pants weather, not shorts weather. We're also looking at 2 in Bancroft and 9 in Picton this morning with Journey on Hits 95.5. Good morning.

0: 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Here's what's coming up.
1: Information update from the InQuinty.ca newsroom. Paul Martin will have that for you coming up in just a couple of minutes. Also, we'll bring Paul in to talk about our question of the day, which is asking you, what is that moment? What's that event that you realized you were an adult? That's like having a couple of adults in the room. We're talking about that. Was it maybe a utility bill, maybe your first car, that kind of stuff? So that's all coming up here on Hits 95.5 and Hits Mornings in just a little bit here. Stick around.
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0: Sunshine today, very warm, the high 25. Right now it's 11 degrees from the Inquity.ca newsroom. I'm Paul Martin. The investigations are continuing following two fires in Belleville yesterday at opposite ends of the city. Last night at 8:24 p.m., there was a large fire that destroyed a garage and damaged the surrounding homes in the 100 block of Moira Street West. There were no injuries. Two family pets were rescued by firefighters. Earlier in the day, there was also another fire that damaged two homes in the east end of Belleville. Firefighters responding to a house fire there in the 100 block of Summit Crescent at 4:39 p.m. Quick knockdown, limited damage to the exterior wall and attic area of one home, while the siding also melted on the home next door. Again, there were no injuries. Pictures from both fire scenes at Inquity.ca. Mounties in Saskatchewan say a suspect was arrested late last night after a shooting in the northern community of Pelican Narrows, which killed one person and seriously injured another. The RCMP have remained on the scene to investigate. The shooting took place near the community's health clinic. An active shooter alert and a description of men wearing all black clothing and a face covering had been issued for the area earlier in the day, with residents asked to lock their doors and stay inside. And Prime Minister Mark Carney has announced a new National Unity Council will assess what is driving anti-Semitism in Canada and improve research and data collection on hate incidents. Speaking at a synagogue in Toronto yesterday, Carney said that anti-Semitism had surged to levels in Canada, quote, not seen in the post-war period. Turning to sports, Game 1 of the Stanley Cup Final is tonight at the Lenovo Center in Raleigh, North Carolina. Carolina Hurricanes hosting the Vegas Golden Knights. Vancouver has a new bench boss. Canucks promoted Manny Malhotra yesterday to be head coach of the club after his superb work with the AHL's Abbotsford Canucks, who won the Calder Cup last year. Malhotra replaces Adam Foote, who was fired back on May 19th. And the Toronto Blue Jays open a three-game road set against the NL East leading Atlanta Braves tonight. Righty Kevin Gausman will be on the mound for the Jays, who are still struggling at 29-31. They've also lost the last two straight. The 40-20 Braves will counter with righty Bryce Elder. Weather in Quinte is next.
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0: Weather in Quinte. Sunny today, the high 25. A few clouds tonight. Cooler, the low 7. Sunshine tomorrow, the high 27. Sunny on Thursday, warming up to a high of 28. In Quinte, it's 11 degrees for the Inquity.ca newsroom. I'm Paul Martin.
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0: 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Everything here at 6:40 on Hits Mornings with me, Bill. It's 11 degrees out there right now.
1: I like that. You have a nice rhythm going there.
0: You know what? We could do that. We could have our own little band. I'll play drums and you can play bass.
1: Sure. Let's say sure.
0: Paul Martin joining us this morning from the Inquity.ca newsroom. It's a nice sunny day today as your day started. Good start to the day.
1: A little hot for me the next few days, but that's fine.
0: It is going to be warm. We'll have your full weather forecast coming up in just a few minutes. So we're talking about being an adult in the room. At least that moment that you said, okay, all right, I'm an adult now.
1: We're an adult now?
0: Yeah. What's that moment, that experience that you said, oh yeah,
1: that's I mean, there are a whole bunch of them. When I got my driver's license for the first time.
0: Okay.
1: And notice it's been continuous since then. I said for the first time. It makes it seem like there was a second time. There was not. 16 in a few days. When I went off to university and I basically had my first living residence that was out of my parents' house. Mm-hmm. That was a big one, too.
0: Yeah.
1: And when I got married, when I went to get my first will and power of attorney done. Ooh, that's
0: a big one.
1: That's an eye-opener.
0: Yeah. There's one moment, and I have my mother to thank for it. I got a job in Toronto. I think I was, I'm going to say 24.
1: Okay.
0: And I've traveled, I've done all that stuff, but it was the moment where I was moving to Mississauga specifically for a job, and my mother helped me out. She helped me, she drove me down, got a few of my things, and I got an apartment. Sorry, I rented a room in a townhouse with a bunch of other dudes because I needed a room close to where the work is because I didn't have a car. Mm-hmm. And but she dropped me off and with my stuff and said, all right, well, you know, call me. Hopefully everything works out. And I was standing in this room. I had no furniture. There was a single mattress on the floor. I didn't have a pillow. I didn't have blankets. I didn't have nothing. I was on my own for everything. And I said, this is it. This is the moment. Mm-hmm. It's gotten better since then.
1: Has it, though? Has it?
0: Well, the bed does kind of slope in the... Anyway. No, it's that was the moment I said, okay. It was about 24 when it happened, so... but I look back on that and go, that was the moment. I wish, there are days where I wish, you know, I can go back to that. Because that was kind of fun. When you think about it, it was fun to go back to those things. So, what says...
1: And of course, it goes without saying, like yourself, the moment I married my amazing wife, Sarah.
0: Yes.
1: That was like, it's like, okay, wow, now... Now life's real.
0: Now it's about, well, now...
1: We're building the rest of our lives together.
0: And you get to share it with somebody as well. I think that also is a moment where you go, I'm an adult because I get to share my life with somebody, which is really nice. So we got a couple of comments on our Facebook post. Amber says, I got to say, when I got my first place, I shared with my sister. That was nice.
1: Sure.
0: Yeah.
1: Yeah. Yeah.
0: Okay. Curtis says, when I got my first apartment. So that's, again, when you move out on your own, you've got your own place, your own space. Mm-hmm. It's yours. That does that. Ronnie says that the moment she said, I do.
1: There you go. See, that's what I'm saying.
0: She was 18. Unfortunately, it wasn't long before I realized what a huge faux pas that was. Sometimes realizing a mistake is also another time when you go, yep, I'm an adult now.
1: Well, that's a lot of sharing. It's a lot of sharing for 6:44 in the morning. Wow. We're close now.
0: Yes. We're friends? Are we there yet?
1: No.
0: No, not okay.
1: I didn't, you and me. Both of us and her.
0: And Ronnie.
1: And Ronnie.
0: Yeah.
1: There you go.
0: We do that now as well. We're all just...
1: we're still work colleagues.
0: That's it. All right. Fair enough. We've got lots to get to, including your weather and in just a few moments here on Hits 95.5. This is The Buzz.
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0: All right, sunshine is the name of the game today, but a mix of sun and cloud as the morning goes along into tomorrow, into this afternoon. So we'll see some clouds today. High of 25. Tonight, a few clouds and a low of 7 overnight. Tomorrow, mainly sunny and 27. So yeah, it's starting to really heat up, which is not a bad thing at all. It's a good thing. We've got right now in Belleville and in Napanee, 11 degrees with BTO on its 95.5. Good morning.

0: Hits 95.5, little BTO for you on this Tuesday. Let's let it ride. Hi, it's Bill here in Hits Morning, 6:51. And we're sitting at 11 degrees with a high expected to be 25 today. It's a nice warm one. We've got some celebrating to do. Let's get to it.
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0: So this morning, we would like to say a very happy birthday to Mrs. Scaletta from all your students at Stockdale Public School. Thanks to all the kids, and happy birthday, Miss Scaletta. We do appreciate your teaching. Thank you so much for that. Also, we move on to our celebrity birthdays today. Okay, so see if you can guess who these folks are. This comedian is best known for his work as a cast member on Saturday Night Live. He had film roles in comedies like Tough Guys, Opportunity Knocks, Trapped in Paradise, but maybe most notably as a lead actor, The Master of Disguise. Now, if you don't know any of those, that's fine. You would know him as the actor who plays Garth Alger in Wayne's World. Garth, Wayne and Garth. We're talking about Dana Carvey this morning. Dana Carvey is 71 today and looking really good. This actor was a regular on the American version of the improvisational comedy television series Whose Line Is It Anyway? He was also the host of a daytime talk show that bared his name, so I can't say him. And he was the original host of Fox's Don't Forget the Lyrics. And he's also hosted the revival of Let's Make a Deal. We're talking about Wayne Brady. Wayne Brady is 54 today. If you're celebrating your birthday, maybe an anniversary, all the best to you and yours from everyone here at Hits 95.5.
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0: All right, we're going to have your information update from the inquinty.ca newsroom. Paul Martin getting that all set for you coming up for about 4.5 minutes from now. Also, we're going to play Galaxy of Games around 7:15 this morning with a chance to win a Hits 95.5 Summer of Fun prize pack with a cooler bag full of goodies from Hits 95.5. So that's coming up. And around 7:40, we're going to talk about the big announcement the Empire Theater made yesterday with the two nights of concerts with some big names, which we'll get to coming up in just a little bit. But helping us to our news with Paul Martin and the InQuinty.ca newsroom, Lil Queen. And I Want to Break Free here on Hits 95.5. Good morning.

0: sunny today, very warm, the high 25. Right now it's 11 degrees from the NQTI.ca newsroom. I'm Paul Martin. Belleville firefighters spent several hours yesterday battling two separate blazes at opposite ends of the city. There was significant damage to two properties following a garage fire in Belleville's West End last night. Belleville fire crews responding to the scene of a garage fire in the 100 block of West Moira at 8:24 p.m. Garage contained two vehicles. Fire also spread into houses on both sides of the garage. There were no injuries. Two family pets were rescued by firefighters. Earlier in the day, there was also a second fire that damaged two homes in the east end of Belleville. Firefighters there responding to a house fire in the 100 block of Summit Crescent, 4:39 p.m. Quick knockdown by fire crews limited damage to the exterior wall and attic area of the initial residence, with some siding also melted on the house next to the structure fire. Again, there were no injuries. The investigations into the causes of both fires are continuing. Pictures from both fire scenes are included with our online stories at NQTI.ca. On the national scene, residents of the northeastern Saskatchewan community of Pelican Narrows have been left shaken after a deadly shooting to their local health clinic. The RCMP say one person was killed, another was injured yesterday, triggering an active shooter alert and a six-hour-long community lockdown before a suspect was arrested late last night. Saskatoon-based Dr. John Michael Stevens, who provides care at Pelican Narrows, said recent acts of violence are causing fear among residents that something far worse could happen in the future. Overseas, Russian forces launched a massive aerial attack on Kyiv and other Ukrainian cities overnight, killing at least 16 civilians and wounding more than 100. The assault involved more than 600 drones and dozens of missiles. Authorities report some people were trapped under the rubble of apartment buildings, including a three-year-old child who died in the central city of Dnipro. President Vladimir Putin has intensified Moscow's aerial campaign, exploiting Ukraine's shortage of air defense missile batteries. Israeli drone strikes on southern Lebanon today have also killed eight people, including a dentist and his two children. The attack came one day after U.S. President Donald Trump said Israel and Hezbollah have agreed to dial back the fighting in the region. Israel had threatened yesterday to strike Beirut's southern suburbs, causing panic as thousands fled that area. And back on the local scene, the Children's Safety Village in Belleville is launching two major programs as part of their mission to save lives in the Quinte region. Their online 50-50 raffle to fund their safety and education programs is running from now until June 22nd, while the Children's Safety Village will also host the annual helmet giveaway Saturday, June 20th. That happens from 9 a.m. to 11 a.m. All the helmets are free, thanks to the incredible generosity of Bon Law. More details on these programs at the Children's Safety Village and the event on the 20th at nquinte.ca. The waiting is finally over for hockey fans. Game one of the Stanley Cup final tonight in North Carolina. That and more coming up next in sports.
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0: Hockey fans, the waiting is almost over. Game one of the Stanley Cup Finals tonight at the Lenovo Center in Raleigh, North Carolina. Hurricanes hosting the Vegas Golden Knights. Carolina eliminated the Habs in five in the Eastern Conference Final, while the Golden Knights surprisingly swept the first-place Avs. Vancouver has a new bench boss. Canucks promoting Manny Malhotra to lead the NHL club after superb work with the AHL's Abbotsford Canucks, who won the Calder Cup last season. Malhotra replaces Adam Foote, who was fired on May 19th after only one season behind the bench. Toronto Blue Jays open a three-game road set against the NL East leading Atlanta Braves tonight. Righty Kevin Gausman to be on the mound for the 29-31 Jays, who are still struggling. They've also lost two in a row. 40-20 Braves will counter with right-hander Bryce Elder. Four games in the WNBA tonight, including a game in Atlanta between the Dream and visiting Connecticut Sun. Toronto Temple head to the Big Apple tomorrow to take on the New York Liberty. And Jonathan Osorio scored in the 58th minute. Jaden Nelson added an insurance marker 1 minute into the second half. Stoppage time. Canada beat Uzbekistan 2-0 in a men's international friendly at Commonwealth Stadium in Edmonton. Weather in Quinte and beyond the headlines are coming up next.
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0: An organization that supports and provides local safety programs is launching two key initiatives that will help them save lives right here in the Quincy region. Children's Safety Village of Belleville excited to announce the launch of their online 50-50 raffle running till June 22nd alongside their upcoming annual helmet giveaway. The online 50-50 raffle gives community members the chance to support a great cause while having a chance to win big. In addition to the raffle, Children's Safety Village will host their annual helmet giveaway Saturday, June 20th from 9 a.m. to 11 a.m. All the helmets are free. Thanks to the incredible generosity of Bond Law. I'm always very supportive of the great work they're doing at the Children's Safety Village, but I find this year's push very timely following two tragic incidents in Belleville last week. In one, a cyclist died after a collision with a vehicle in the Foxborough area. Later in the week, a man in an e-scooter died in a collision with a vehicle in the city's East End. The summer hasn't even begun, but we've already had two fatalities on local roads, and that's too many. The work done by the Children's Safety Village and the helmets they distribute lay the foundation for a lifetime of safe recreational activities and day-to-day checks and balances that are desperately needed at all times. The lessons they encourage are extremely valuable and much less painful than the ones we often learn on city streets. I'm Paul Martin, and that's what I see looking beyond the headlines. Weather in Quinte. Sunny today, the high 25. A few clouds tonight, cooler, the low 7. Sunshine tomorrow, the high 27. Sunny for Thursday, the high 28. Partly cloudy Friday, slight chance of rain in the evening, and a high of 26. In Quinte, it's 11 degrees from the inquity.ca newsroom. I'm Paul Martin.
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0: Hits 95.5, the Tragically Hip's Little Bones, right here on Hits Mornings. My name is Bill. It is 7:15, and we are sitting at about 13 degrees with the sun shining today. Full weather forecast, Traffic Together, coming up in just a couple of minutes. How would you like to do some winning this morning?
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0: Alright, so today for Galaxy Games, and this week, if you will, we have a Hits 95 Summer of Fun prize pack with a big cooler bag stuffed full of Hits 95.5 goodies, which we'll give it away to someone who can name that sound. That's our game today. I'm going to play you a sound effect. You tell us the sound, you're winning the prize pack. Simple as that. 613-962-0955. Can you tell us what this sound is? There you go. That's the sound. I'll play it one more time for you and see if you can guess what it is. 613-962-0955. Here we go. What sound is this? We go to the phone lines to see if we can get ourselves a winner today. Good morning, Hits 95.5. Who's this?
3: Kim.
0: Kim, how are things this morning, Kim?
3: Oh, nice.
0: I'm glad to hear that. The sun's shining, right? Nothing's wrong with the world, right? Sure. Kim, did you hear the sound that we played just a few moments ago?
3: I did.
0: Do you know what it was?
3: Electric guitar.
0: Electric guitar is exactly what it was. Kim, congratulations. You've picked yourself up a Hits 95.5 Summer of Fun prize pack, a big cooler bag full of Hits 95.5 goodies. Congratulations.
3: Thank you.
0: Thanks for playing along. Hang on the line just a second there, Kim, and we'll get some details from you. In the meantime, we will have another chance to win a prize pack from our friends, all of us here at Hits 95.5 tomorrow with our Hit the Theaters. We're going to play a movie clip for you. 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
3: It's a clear drive on Belleville and Trenton streets. Highways 62 and 37 look good. The 401 is doing well in both directions, and Highway 49 is clear from Picton to Marysville. Looking for a little excitement? 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With the latest traffic, I'm Antonia Altabonte.
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5: Enjoy that sunshine. It's going to keep through the whole day, but we'll see a mix of sun and cloud as the morning comes along and through the afternoon. Today's high reaching 25 degrees. Now, tonight, a few clouds, a low of 7 overnight, so a little cool, but Wednesday will make up for it. Mainly sunny all day tomorrow, and 27 degrees expected. Right now in Belleville and in Trenton, we're at 13. In Medoc, it's 7. Frankfurt, 11. 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

0: Also, one needs to understand that in order to get down with one's funky self, you first have to get up.
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2: 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We'll also talk about the Empire Theater's announcement yesterday with their two nights of concerts in late July. And who's coming to town to perform for you? 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
2: Sunshine today, the high 25. Right now it's 13. From the Inquity.ca newsroom, I'm Paul Martin. More information expected later today about the investigations into two fires yesterday in Belleville. Last night at 8:24 p.m., large fire destroyed a garage and damaged the surrounding homes in the 100 block of Moira Street West. Thankfully, there were no injuries. Two family pets were rescued by firefighters. Earlier in the day, there was another fire that damaged two homes in the east end of Belleville. Firefighters responding to a house fire in the 100 block of Summit Crescent at 4:39 p.m. Quick knockdown limited the damage to the exterior wall and attic area of the original home, with some siding also melted on the house next door. Again, there were no injuries. Pictures from both fire scenes and a few more details at inquity.ca. National scene. Mounties in Saskatchewan say a suspect was arrested last night following a deadly shooting in the northern community of Pelican Narrows. Shooting near the community's health clinic left one person dead and another seriously injured. Police have not yet released details about the two victims or the suspect. More information is expected later today. And back on the local scene, Loyalist College will celebrate the opening of a major new medical facility at the Belleville campus this morning. Special ribbon cuttings being held to mark the official opening of their medical radiation technology lab. Designed to reflect contemporary clinical environments, new learning space supports students in Loyalist Medical Radiation Technology Program in developing confidence and gaining experience in diagnostic imaging. More details at inquity.ca, and we'll have even more after the ceremony later this morning at Loyalist. Turning to sports, Game 1 of the Stanley Cup Final is tonight. The Carolina Hurricanes hosting the Vegas Golden Knights following two fairly short conference final series. Hurricanes beat the Habs in 5, while the Golden Knights swept the first place Avs in the last round. Change in Vancouver. The Canucks have promoted Manny Malhotra to head coach of their NHL squad after his great work with the AHL's Aberford Canucks, who won the Calder Cup. Malhotra replaces Adam Foote, who was fired May 19th after a single season. And the Toronto Blue Jays in action. They open a 3-game road series against the NL East leading Atlanta Braves tonight. Weather in Quinte is next.
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2: Weather in Quinte. Sunny today, very warm, the high 25. A few clouds tonight, the low a cool 7. Sunshine tomorrow, the high 27. Sunny for Thursday with a high of 28. In Quinte, it's 13 degrees from the inquity.ca newsroom. I'm Paul Martin.
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0: Hits 95.5. Blondie's, the tide is high here on this Tuesday. Welcome to Hits Mornings. I'm Bill. It is 7:41. We've got about 13 degrees out there. The sun is shining. It's pretty clear out there, but we will see more cloud cover as the day goes on. A high of 25 today. Your full weather forecast coming up in just a few minutes on the big show this morning. Now, yesterday, let me thank... I thank everybody at the Empire Theater, by the way, and Andy Forgy specifically for reaching out yesterday saying, hey, listen, we got a big announcement coming. Can you start to let people know? And by the afternoon, we teased it a bit in the morning, but by the afternoon, the announcements were made. And we had Steve Bowen talking about it yesterday afternoon here on Hits 95.5. It was announced for their summer concerts. Now, sometimes they're outside. Rock Fest is what it's been called. It doesn't happen every year. And it was there last year. Now, this year, they're doing something a little different inside, and some great acts coming to the Empire Theater in July, specifically July 24th and 25th. Now, here's the lineup. On the 24th of July, the event's called Two Nights, so they're just, you know, it's over two nights, pretty simplistic and to the point, which is good. So the first night, July 24th, the opening group is Station 301. Then Ash Molloy, who is a fantastic fiddler, will be opening for Finger 11, who's coming to town to play. And if you remember, Finger 11, we've got Paul Martin coming in. This is great. I was expecting Paul to come in and say hi this morning once again. We're just getting started, Paul.
1: Okay, saying hi. Bye.
0: See you later. We're just starting to talk about the shows that are coming to the Empire, which is the 24th. They announced, again, Station 301, open the night, Ash Molloy coming in, and then Finger 11 on that.
1: That's a really good night.
0: Finger 11, I've seen a couple of times. They are entertaining, and they're just getting better with age. And they're much better than when they used to be called the Rainbow Butt Monkeys. That's the really
1: TMI.
0: I'm just saying, that's what they used to call themselves. Once they got to Finger 11, though, man, they really made a big difference musically. They were really good. So now we're going to move into the second announcement, which was the 25th, the next day. They've got Luscious opening things up, another great group. Then Paul Langlois, the Tragically Hip, will put in a good show. Paul was obviously a member of the Hip, but he had a number of songs that he did under his own name. He is a fantastic artist, a great guitar player too. So we're going to be entertained by him. And then to cap the night off on the 25th of July at the Empire Theater, Kim Mitchell.
1: He's a wild party.
0: Oh, he is a I see what you did there. Oh, yeah, clever.
1: I might go for a soda then.
0: You think they're going to decorate things with patio lanterns?
1: Possibly,
0: yeah,
1: yes.
0: That's you know what? I have the pleasure of meeting Kim and introducing him on stage. He's really not only a great rocker, but he's a really nice guy.
1: Entertaining. In person as well as on stage.
0: And you know what's funny, because he's also a former broadcaster. He used to do an afternoon show in Toronto, and so when I chatted with him, we had a lot of talk about when it came to radio. He was in the know.
1: What is this Toronto that you speak
0: of? It's this mythical place somewhere over the rainbow that, you know, nobody talks about. Toronto. So, again, big thanks to Andy Forgy and the group over at the Empire letting us know about the shows so we could let you know about them. I was about to say when tickets go on sale, but I don't have that in front of me.
1: For some reason.
0: Oh, well.
1: Fortunately,
0: this is why
1: the news department prepares.
0: If there's anything about me, it's I am unprepared at all times. Paul Martin, what say you?
1: I was going online to look up a few details.
0: Okay.
1: This. Conducting internet research, as I often do, when I saw that tickets go on sale tomorrow at 11 a.m.
0: Okay.
1: So park yourself in front, get in the queue, and grab yourself some tickets for the hottest show of the summer right here in Belleville.
0: I would say even get downtown. Go just sit at the box office and grab them
1: in person. That's probably the smarter place.
0: Get your physical tickets, because, you know, I have a buddy who collects physical tickets to concerts. He's got photo albums upon photo albums of all the concerts he's seen. He's a big concert goer. And he gets upset when they tell him, oh, no, we're just going to email you. He's, no, I want the actual ticket. And he fights for it every time so he can put it in his scrapbook. But that's, not something I do. So I was going to ask you, too. We have a few moments. What was the you've seen a few shows, obviously, downtown.
1: Oh, more than a few.
0: This is kind of a big event. The Empire Theater doing a lot of shows, whether it's outdoors, maybe indoors like this one. Is there one that stands out to you over the years? Whether it's Rockfest.
1: So I loved when Gowan was there with Styx.
0: Okay. Yeah, yeah. It's great music.
1: Out in the nature, as the young kids say, in the nature. When Alice Cooper was there, that was great. Slash. I mean, so many. Pat Benatar. There were so many.
0: There was one that keeps coming up is Meatloaf when he performed as well.
1: Absolutely.
0: So, great. You know, they're always bringing in the big acts. They look at Kim Mitchell and Finger 11 coming in to perform for the folks here in Belleville and area, the Bay of Quinte area, for a great couple of nights of concerts. It's going to be a good time. Tickets, as Paul mentioned, go on sale tomorrow at 11 o'clock. Be ready to get your tickets for the biggest show this summer at the Empire Theater and in downtown Belleville. Should be a good one. Thanks, Paul. Appreciate you coming in and helping out. I didn't have that info, so you saved my bacon again
1: today.
0: There
1: you go. Teamwork. Teamwork makes the dream work. Tomorrow, 11 a.m.
0: There you go. We've got your full weather forecast coming up in just moments here on Hits 95.5.
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0: All right, we've got sunshine this morning with a mix of sun and cloud as the day goes on. A high of 25 today. Tonight, a few clouds, low 7 overnight. Wednesday, yeah, shorts weather for sure. Mainly sunny tomorrow, 27 the high. It'll feel like it too. We have got in Belleville and in Napanee, 13. It's 12 in Picton, and it's 6 in Bancroft this morning on Hits 95.5.

0: Hits 95.5. There's Honeymoon Suite. New Girl Now. Love that tune. Hits Mornings on the air. My name is Bill. It is 7:53, about 13 degrees here in the Bay of Quinte. Warming up to 25 today. And it's time to check in on our entertainment report, our entertainment minute. So let's see what's going on out in the entertainment world. First off, after a 14-year battle with cancer, Robin Quivers has announced that she is officially cancer-free. Now, her longtime radio partner, Howard Stern, called the news a miracle and praised Quivers for taking charge of her health throughout the treatment. 14 years is a long time. Quivers was first diagnosed with stage 3 endometrial cancer back in 2012. Barry Manilow opened up about the lingering effects of his battle with lung cancer as he prepares for his farewell tour. He's 82, by the way, and he revealed he underwent surgery to remove a stage 1 cancerous tumor from his left lung. He's worried, though, his singing voice may never fully return. He was doing a sound check a while back, and it shook him because he didn't sound like himself, and he was afraid that his performing cure might be ending. But he says, despite the health scare, Manilow is recovering well, and he remains committed to upcoming performances, including tour dates and his Las Vegas residency. And finally, Mike Myers has social media buzzing. He appeared over the weekend at the 2026 Canadian Screen Awards. Many fans were joking he now resembles fellow comedian legend Steve Martin. Photos from the red carpet show him with white hair and an older appearance. Some fans initially mistaken him for Steve Martin. Now, during the emotional acceptance speech, he expressed his love for Canada, thanked his late parents for moving there, and encouraging his sense of humor. He also said he wouldn't be anywhere today without the country of Canada. And that is your Entertainment Minute for June 2nd, 2026.
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12: 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Never

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1: Sunny today, the high of very warm 25. Right now it's 13. From the Inquity.ca newsroom, I'm Paul Martin. There were two residential fires yesterday in Belleville. Significant damage to two properties following a garage fire in the west end of the city last night. Belleville fire crews rushing to the scene of a garage fire not far from Fire Station 2 in the 100 block of West Wyra Street at 8:24 p.m. Garage contained two vehicles. Fire also spread to the houses on both sides of the garage. Thankfully, there were no injuries. Two family pets were rescued by fire. Firefighters. Earlier in the day, there was another fire that damaged two homes in the east end of Belleville. Firefighters there responding to a house fire in the 100 block of Summit Crescent at 4:39 p.m. Quick knockdown by the fire crews. Limited damage to the exterior wall and attic area of the initial home, with some siding also melting on the house next door. Again, there were no injuries in that fire either. The investigations into the causes of both fires are continuing. Pictures from both fire scenes are included with our online stories at inquity.ca. Northumberland OPP are continuing to call for witnesses after a man died after being critically injured in a crash in the 401 over the weekend near Port Hope. Saturday morning, emergency crews responded to a report of a two-vehicle collision, Highway 401 eastbound to the service center in Port Hope. One vehicle struck another that had stopped by the side of the road, also hitting the driver who'd already left their vehicle. The driver of the parked vehicle was airlifted to Toronto Trauma Center with life-threatening injuries. Northumberland OPP updated the media yesterday to say they were later pronounced dead at hospital. Anyone with information or dash cam footage should contact Northumberland OPP. Mounties in Saskatchewan say a suspect was arrested late last night after a shooting in the northern community of Pelican Narrows, which killed one person and seriously injured another. The RCMP have remained on the scene to investigate the shooting, which took place near the community's health clinic. An active shooter alert with a description of a man wearing all black clothing and a face covering was issued for the area earlier in the day, with residents being asked to lock their doors and stay inside. Police have not yet provided details about the two victims or the suspect. More information is expected later today. Also on the national scene, Canada's postal workers have voted overwhelmingly in favor of a new five-year contract. The results were released yesterday. Union for some 55,000 Canada Post employees says more than 4 in 5 members voted in favor of the new deal. It includes wage increases of 6.5% and 3% in the first 2 years and locks in hikes that match the annual inflation rate in years 3 through 5. That's on top of enhanced benefits and a weekend parcel delivery model. The deal marks the end of a two-year process that included a series of rotating strikes. And the FIFA World Cup 2026 is just around the corner. It's already having an impact in Prince Edward County. Airbnb announced yesterday they are providing $150,000 to support a new clubhouse for the Prince Edward County Soccer Association through their FIFA World Cup 2026 Impact Program. Prince Edward County, one of 4 Ontario communities to receive funding for soccer infrastructure and programming. The other 3 communities benefiting include Niagara-on-the-Lake, Bracebridge, and Gravenhurst. More details online at inquity.ca. The waiting is over. Game 1 of the Stanley Cup Finals tonight. That and more coming up next in sports.
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1: Nothing could be finer than to be in Carolina for Game 1 of the Stanley Cup Final tonight. The Carolina Hurricanes hosting the Vegas Golden Knights. Hurricanes eliminated the Habs in 5 games in the Eastern Conference Final, while the Golden Knights surprised the league, sweeping the Avs in the Western Conference Final. Other NHL news, Vancouver has a new bench boss. Canucks promoted Manny Malhotra to be their head coach after his superb work with the AHL's Abbotsford Canucks, who won the Calder Cup last season. Malhotra replaces Adam Foote, the top spot, with the Vancouver Canucks. He was fired May 19th after just 1 season behind the bench. Toronto Blue Jays open a 3-game road set against the NL East leading Atlanta Braves tonight. So far, Jays still struggling at 20-31, having lost 2 in a row. They will send righty Kevin Gausman to the mound, try to turn things around. Braves red hot. They are 40-20 so far. 4 games in the WNBA tonight, including a game in Atlanta between the East leading Dream and the visiting Connecticut Suns. Toronto, Tampa, in New York tomorrow to take on the Liberty. And Jonathan Osorio scored in the 58th minute. Jaden Nelson added an insurance marker in extra time. Canada beat Uzbekistan 2-0 in a men's international friendly at Commonwealth Stadium in Edmonton. Weather in Quinty is next.
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6: Markets had a decent start to the week. Dow up 46 points. NASDAQ gained 114 points. S&P 500 up over 0.25% or 20 points. TSX remained flat, down 0.1%. Canadian dollar sits at 72.25 cents US. NVIDIA led technology higher following the launch of a new chip for PCs. NVIDIA up 4%. Shares of Dell and HP, which are set to manufacture computers featuring the new chip, rose 8% each. ARM, whose technology was used by NVIDIA to develop the new chip, saw shares skyrocket 17%. Oil prices also rose. West Texas Intermediate crude futures gained 6% to around $92 a barrel, while Brent crude added 5% to around $95. Zoom Communications shares of the work platform jumped more than 11% after Anthropic, which Zoom was an early investor in, confidentially filed a prospectus for an initial public offering with regulators. Veeva Systems, the cloud-based software company with a focus on life sciences, saw shares jump almost 9% with its third straight winning day. Veeva is slated to report first quarter results on Wednesday. And the software rally gained steam in the first trading day of June as the iShares expanded tech software sector ETF rose over 5%. Shares of ServiceNow were up 9%. Shares of Workday and Adobe climbed 7 and 6% respectively. Salesforce stock jumped 10%. From the Skywards Business Center, I'm Alexis Deary.
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1: Weather in Quinte, sunny today, very warm, the high 25. A few clouds tonight, cooler, the low 7. Sunny tomorrow, the high 27. Sunny for Thursday, the high 28. Partly cloudy, staying warm for Friday. Slight chance of rain in the evening and a midday high of 26. In Quinte, it's 13 degrees for the inquinte.ca newsroom. I'm Paul Martin.
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0: Hits 95.5 Parachute Clubs at the feet of the moon on this Tuesday. Welcome to Hits Mornings. I'm Bill. 819, and the sun is shining this morning here in the Bay of Quinte area. We'll see a high of 25 today. Your full weather forecast coming up in just a few moments, along with traffic. That's on the way. Thanks, everybody, contributing to the conversation up on our Facebook page. Our question of the day is, what was that moment or event that you realized, I'm an adult now? I got a lot of people saying their first apartment, and Ronnie said when she got married. For me, it was, my first place. I was renting a room. I was living in Mississauga, and I rented a room, and, I stood there with a mattress on the floor and not much else, and I went, I think this is all me now. So we're asking that question. We're going to keep that conversation going throughout the morning. We'll talk more about it coming up after 10 o'clock this morning, because I'm with you right through till noon. So stick around. Got lots to get to. Ken, your traffic and weather coming up in just moments here on Hits 95.5.
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3: 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Area north of CNR tracks and west of, but not including, North Front Street.
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7: 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Highway 62 and 37 are smooth sailing, and Highway 49 is clear up towards Marysville. 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With the latest traffic, I'm Antonia Altabonte.
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0: Sunshine today, but the mix of sun and cloud as the day goes on. A high of 25 today. Tonight, a few clouds, low 7. And tomorrow, expect mainly sunny conditions. Your Wednesday high, 27 degrees. Not bad at all. In Belleville and Brighton, we're sitting at 15. We've got 15 in Campbellford and 15 in Frankfurt. With Bob Marley and the Wailers on Hits 95.5.

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2: We've got Paul Martin and your information update from the Inquity.ca newsroom in just a couple of minutes. Also, your Marine report on the way in just a moment. We're going to talk with Karen White. She is the volunteer coordinator for this weekend's Rally for Life in Trenton, the Bay of Quinte Rally for Life. And she'll tell us how you can get involved this weekend. 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And you can help out raise money for cancer research.
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4: For Eastern Link, Ontario and the Bay of Quinte, there are no warnings in effect. Wind light becoming west 10 knots this morning and then veering to northwest 10 by the evening. Waves at 0.5 meters or less. Water temperature currently 9 degrees. 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With the Skywards Marine Report, I'm Samantha Diaz.
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2: Sunshine today, the high of very mild 25. Right now it's 15. From the Inquity.ca newsroom, I'm Paul Martin. The investigations are continuing following two fires in Belleville yesterday at opposite ends of the city. Last night at 8:24 p.m., there was a large fire that destroyed a garage, damaged the surrounding homes in the 100 block of Moira Street West. No injuries. Two family pets were rescued by firefighters. Earlier in the day, there was another fire that damaged two homes in the east end of Belleville. Firefighters responding to a house fire in the 100 block of Summit Crescent at 4:39 p.m. Quick knockdown, limited damage to the exterior wall and attic area of the first home, with some siding also melted on the house next door. Again, there were no injuries. Pictures from both fire scenes are included with our online stories at inquity.ca. Residents of the northeastern Saskatchewan community of Pelican Narrows have been left shaken after a deadly shooting near their local health clinic. The RCMP say one person was killed, another was injured yesterday, triggering an active shooter alert and a six-hour-long community lockdown before a suspect was finally arrested late last night. Saskatoon-based Dr. John Michael Stevens, who provides care at Pelican Narrows, said recent acts of violence are causing fear among residents who fear that something far worse could happen in the future. And overseas, Russian forces launched a massive aerial attack on Kyiv and other Ukrainian cities overnight, killing at least 16 civilians and wounding more than 100. The assault involved more than 600 drones and dozens of missiles. President Vladimir Putin has intensified Moscow's aerial campaign, exploiting Ukraine's shortage of air defense missiles. Taking a look at sports, Game 1 of the Stanley Cup Final takes to the ice tonight at the Lenovo Center in Raleigh, North Carolina. Carolina Hurricanes hosting the Vegas Golden Knights after Vegas swept the Avs and the Hurricanes eliminated the Habs in five games in the Eastern Conference Final. Change behind the bench in Vancouver. Canucks have promoted Matty Malhotra to be their head coach after his time with the AHL Abbotsford Canucks. It led them to a Calder Cup. Malhotra replaces Adam Foote, who was fired back on May 19th. And in baseball, the Toronto Blue Jays open a three-game road set tonight. They'll be in Atlanta to take on the Braves. Weather in Quinte is next.
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2: Weather in Quinte, sunny today and very warm with a high of 25. A few clouds tonight, cooler, the low 7. Sunshine tomorrow, the high 27. Sunny Thursday, the high 28. And staying unseasonably warm on Friday, partly cloudy, slight chance of rain in the evening, and a high of 26. In Quinte, it's 15 degrees from the inquinte.ca newsroom. I'm Paul Martin.
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0: Hits 95.5 with Amanda Marshall. Let it rain on this Tuesday. No rain in the forecast. Sunshine 25 expected today. Your full forecast coming up in a little bit. We are sitting at 8:41 and on the line with us this morning to talk about this weekend's Bay of Quinte Relay for Life in Trenton is Karen White, the volunteer coordinator for the event this weekend. Karen, it's nice to have you on the line. How are you feeling today?
1: I'm very excited. Our 27th Bay of Quinte Relay for Life is happening this coming Saturday, June the 6th, at the Trenton High School. Opening ceremonies at 2. Lumen

0: Ceremony just before 10 o'clock, registration at noon. Come on out, walk with us. We're walking for a great cause. We're looking to raise $57,000 for the Canadian Cancer Society.
1: I've been to many Relay for Life over the years, and it does give you that sense of peace when you walk around the track and see all those names on all of those wonderful luminaries. And I know it's one of the most impactful parts of Relay for Life.
0: And the other, of course, is the very beginning of the Relay for Life is our Lap of Hope, where we honor those people with us participating that are living with cancer. We have a Lap of Hope that starts just shortly after the opening ceremonies, probably about 2:15. We have a Piper leading the Lap of Hope, and we have a Piper leading the Luminary Lap. So yes, you're right, two very meaningful parts of the event. And jammed in between is a lot of fun. We have all kinds of activities and games that are planned for the day just to keep people engaged.
1: Karen, Relay for Life has been around a long time, and it has morphed into different things over the years, but it still endures. Why does Relay for Life still keep going after so many years?
0: I think it's because people realize the importance of supporting the Canadian Cancer Society. Without the money that we donate to the Canadian Cancer Society, there would be no research. There would be no treatment and early prevention techniques that we're all learning from. The goal, I'm sure, of everybody that makes a donation, myself included, is that we will have more people living with cancer, and it will become a chronic disease, and we will be losing less people to the disease. We walk together so that we can have more people living with cancer. Unfortunately, 2 in 5 people will be affected by cancer themselves personally, so we want to support those people that are taking that very difficult journey towards being a participant of hope.
1: How do people get involved with Relay? How do they, if they can't be at Relay for Life in Trenton this weekend, this Saturday, how can they get involved?
0: They can go to relayforlife.ca. A button will come up that says find an event. We hope they will find the Bay of Quinte Relay for Life. The list of teams and participants is there. They can make a donation to a participant. They can make a donation to a team, or they can make just a donation to the event itself. They can buy a luminary online. There's lots of ways to support us, even if you're not able to come. However, if you're not able to support us through the website, please come anyway. We would love to have everybody that just wants to be a part of what we're doing there. They don't need to register. They can just come and the importance of what we're doing.
1: I agree wholeheartedly. If you can't help out in some way, being there really does help in support of the event. This Saturday, Trenton High School, it is the Bay of Quinte Relay for Life on Saturday, 2 p.m. to 10 p.m. Karen White is the volunteer coordinator for the Relay for Life Bay of Quinte. And thank you so much for all your hard work to make this event happen once again this year. Really appreciate it and appreciate your time this morning.
0: Thank you so much. We appreciate the promotional support.
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1: Sunshine and a mix of sun and cloud as the day goes on. A high of 25 today. Tonight, a few clouds, a low of 7 overnight. Wednesday, mainly sunny. Tomorrow, we're reaching 27 degrees high. It's nice, warm, shorts weather for sure. Right now in Belleville and in Quinte West, we are at 15 degrees. It's 12 in Bancroft and 14 in Madoc. 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

0: 5, the 5-man electrical vans and signs here in Hits Mornings. Bill with you. It's 8:51. We've got 15 degrees and climbing today on this beautiful Tuesday. Thanks for joining me this morning. Also joining us from Lafferty's Menswear on the line is Taylor Russ to talk about what's going on in Lafferty's. Good morning, Taylor.
1: Great. Hey, Bill, let me ask you a question. What do you think the most popular suit color is?
0: I'm going to say blue.
1: Yes, navy blue. You're not wrong. It's a popular color for a reason. It looks great, it's timeless, and it works with just about everything. But you know what? We've been hearing from prom kids this year, I want something different. And I love that. This week, we've been fitting students in some fun colors. Pink, sage green, burnt orange, light blue. Suits with personality. And the kind of look that stands out when you walk into the room. Prom is one of those nights when you get to show off a little, so why not have some fun with it? Whether you're a classic navy suit guy or the guy that wants to make a statement, we've got something for you. Come visit us at Lafferty's Menswear, 228 Front Street, downtown Babel. And yes, we do have pink suits.
0: All right, well, thank you so much for that, Taylor. I think I look good in a pink suit. Why not? So Hits Mornings is slowly coming to an end this morning, but I'm going to be with you right through till noon today. So we have lots to get to, including coming up just a few minutes from now. We will have your information update with Paul Martin from the inquindy.ca newsroom. And you can get all the details of what's happening in just a few minutes. 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And we're going to keep this thing rolling in just a few minutes. 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
1: Sunny today with a high of 25. Right now it's 15. From the Inquity.ca newsroom, I'm Paul Martin. Belleville firefighters spent several hours yesterday battling two separate blazes at opposite ends of the city. There was significant damage to two properties following a garage fire in Belleville's West End last night. Belleville fire crews responding to the scene of a garage fire in the 100 block of Moira Street West, not far from Fire Station 2 at 8:24 p.m. Garage contained two vehicles. Fire also extended to the houses on both sides of that garage. There were no injuries. Two family pets were rescued by firefighters on scene. Earlier in the day, there was another fire that damaged two homes in the east end of Belleville. Firefighters there responding to a house fire in the 100 block of Summit Crescent. Happened around 4:39 p.m. Quick knockdown by fire crews, limiting damage to the exterior wall and attic area of the initial residence, with some siding also melted in the house next door. Again, there were no injuries. The investigations into the causes of both fires are continuing. We may get more information later today. Pictures from both fire scenes are included with their online stories at inquity.ca. Belleville's Loyalist College will celebrate the opening of a major new medical facility this morning. Special ribbon cutting held at the Belleville campus to mark the official opening of the Medical Radiation Technology Lab. Designed to reflect contemporary clinical environments, the new learning space supports students in Loyalist Medical Radiation Technician Program in developing confidence and gaining experience in diagnostic imaging. We'll have more for you after today's event on air and online at inquity.ca. Trade delegation from Canada's in Washington today to engage their American counterparts on the future of the Continental Trade Pact. Canada-U.S. Trade Minister Dominic LeBlanc will be joined by Chief Trade Negotiator Janice Charette for a meeting with U.S. Trade Representative Jameson Greer. Official trade talks between Ottawa and the Trump administration have yet to begin ahead of a mandatory review of the Canada-U.S.-Mexico Agreement on Trade, better known as CUSMA. Meanwhile, the U.S. and Mexico concluded their first round of bilateral negotiations last week, and further discussions are also scheduled for later this month. Back on the local scene, the Children's Safety Village in Belleville is launching two major programs as part of their mission to save lives in Quinte. Their online 50-50 raffle to fund their safety and education programs will run from now until June 22nd, while the Children's Safety Village will host their annual helmet giveaway on Saturday, June 20th from 9 to 11 a.m. All the helmets are free thanks to the incredible generosity of Bond Law. More details online at inquity.ca. And the City of Belleville and the downtown Belleville Business Improvement Area are excited to announce that patio season is officially returning to downtown Belleville. This year, patio season will be even more exciting with the introduction of weekly patio activations organized by Discover Belleville and the Downtown Belleville BIA, including some live performances and a range of family-friendly entertainment. The official season will kick off with a patio grand opening celebration this Friday, June 5th at 10 a.m. on the L'Auberge de France patio at 304 Front Street. More details online at inquity.ca. Turning to sports, nothing could be finer than to be in Carolina for Game 1 of the Stanley Cup Final tonight. The Lenovo Center in Raleigh, North Carolina will be rocking as the Hurricanes host the Vegas Golden Knights. Carolina eliminated the Habs in five games in the Eastern Conference Final, while the surprising Golden Knights swept the Avs, the top team in the West. Vancouver has a new bench boss, Canucks promoting Manny Malhotra to be the head coach of their NHL squad after the great job he did with AHL's Abbotsford Canucks, who won the Calder Cup. Malhotra replaces Adam Foote, who was fired back on May 19th after a single season behind the bench in Vancouver. Toronto Blue Jays open a three-game road set against the NL East leading Atlanta Braves tonight. Righty Kevin Gausman will be on the mound for the 29-31 Jays. They are struggling and have lost two in a row. Braves on the opposite end of the spectrum, 40-20, scorching this year. They will counter with righty Bryce Elder. And Jonathan Osorio scored in the 58th minute. Jaden Nelson added an insurance marker 1 minute into second half stoppage time. Canada beat Uzbekistan 2-0 in a men's international friendly at Commonwealth Stadium in rainy Edmonton last night. Weather in Quinte and Beyond the Headlines are coming up next.
2: 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It's your trusted source for local information, entertainment, and more. inquity.ca, what you need to know.
1: An organization that supports and provides local safety programs is launching two key initiatives that will help them save lives right here in the Quincy region. Children's Safety Village of Belleville excited to announce the launch of their online 50-50 raffle running till June 22nd alongside their upcoming annual helmet giveaway. The online 50-50 raffle gives community members the chance to support a great cause while having a chance to win big. In addition to the raffle, Children's Safety Village will host their annual helmet giveaway Saturday, June 20th from 9 a.m. to 11 a.m. All the helmets are free thanks to the incredible generosity of Bond Law. I'm always very supportive of the great work they're doing at the Children's Safety Village, but I find this year's push very timely following two tragic incidents in Belleville last week. In one, a cyclist died after a collision with a vehicle in the Foxborough area. Later in the week, a man in an e-scooter died in a collision with a vehicle in the city's East End. The summer hasn't even begun, but we've already had two fatalities on local roads, and that's too many. The work done by the Children's Safety Village and the helmets they distribute lay the foundation for a lifetime of safe recreational activities and day-to-day checks and balances that are desperately needed at all times. The lessons they encourage are extremely valuable and much less painful than the ones we often learn on city streets. I'm Paul Martin, and that's what I see looking beyond the headlines. Weather in Quincy. Sunny today, the high a very warm 25. A few clouds tonight, cooler, the low 7. Even warmer tomorrow, sunshine, the high 27. Sunny for Thursday, the high 28. Partly cloudy Friday, staying unseasonably warm. Slight chance of rain in the evening and a midday high of 26. In Quincy, it's 15 degrees from the inquity.ca newsroom. I'm Paul Martin.
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6: 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You are.

Hits 95.5. Gloria Estefan, the Miami Sound Machine, and Conga. You might be able to do a Conga with the weather we've got out there. Beautiful sunshine today and tomorrow. Your full weather forecast coming up in just a few moments. Keep it going with Chilliwack on Hits.

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16: All right, we're looking at sunny conditions today. We see a mix of sun and cloud as the day goes through. A high of 25 today. Got a few clouds, low 7 overnight. Wednesday, another mainly sunny kind of day. 27 the high. Be ready for that. It's going to be warm. In Belleville and in Napanee, we're sitting at 15 degrees on Hits 95.5.
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Love is another goodie bag given away on Galaxy of Games. Hits 95.5 Summer of Fun prize pack. And we'll give another one away tomorrow. I'm going to tell you who won today and how you can win it tomorrow. Coming up in just a couple of minutes. Fleetwood Mac, this is Dreams on Hits 95.5.

0: Hits 95.5 with Brian Adams and Cuts Like a Knife. 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I'm Bill. Thanks for tuning in this morning. Galaxy Games had another big winner of our Hits 95.5 Summer of Fun prize pack with a cooler bag full of Hits 95.5 goodies. Kim Richardson was our winner today. How did Kim win? Well, we played What's That Sound? And this is the sound that she had to guess. Do you know what it is? There you go. It's an electric guitar, and Kim knew that. Kim picked up the cooler bag full of Hits 95.5 goodies, and you could do so tomorrow. Tomorrow's Galaxy Games game is Hit the Theaters. 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

Hits 95.5 with the Hip and Bob Cajun on this Tuesday. Really wish there was a Canadian team in the NHL Finals that start tonight in Carolina. But Vegas and the Hurricanes will battle it out. Good luck to both teams. This is Madonna on Hits. Come on.

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13: Kind of what you see is what you get out there. Sunshine, a mix of sun and cloud throughout the rest of the day. The high of 25 today. Tonight, a few clouds. The overnight low 7. And Wednesday, mainly sunny once again. We've earned this weather, by the way. 27 the high tomorrow. It'll feel it, too. Right now in Belleville and in Trenton, we're sitting at 20 degrees on Hits 95.5.
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It's 95.5 with Magic and Rude. Do you remember when you became an adult? I mean, not just your age, but that moment, that event. You went, oh, I'm a grown-up now. I'm talking about it on our Facebook page, and we're going to come up in a few minutes and talk about it with you. So get to our Facebook page and let us know. 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

0: Oh, to me.
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0: Hits 95.5 Glass Tigers, my song on this Tuesday morning. I'm Bill. Thanks for tuning in. And thanks to everybody contributing to the conversation up on our Facebook page when we're asking about that moment, that life event where you went, okay, I'm a grown up now. For me, it was getting dropped off in Mississauga at a home where I rented a room with a few other gentlemen to go to work every day, and I stood in my room and I looked at the mattress on the floor with no furniture and no nothing else, just a suitcase with some clothes in it, and went, okay, I guess this is it. I'm on my own. And I know I'm not alone. Amber says, I got to save my first place. I shared with my sister. Curtis also says, when I got my first apartment. So that when you're out on your own, you go, okay, I'm an adult now. I got to figure this out. And Susan said, when I brought my firstborn home and realized I had to keep this human alive. Another great moment. If you have one that you'd love to share, get to our Facebook page and let us know, what was that moment you realized, uh-oh, I'm an adult now?
1: When someone has a birthday coming up, let us know.
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Hits 95.5, Gino Vanelli's Wild Horses. A couple of big announcements yesterday from the Empire Theater about some music fest, some concerts happening. We'll have the details for you coming up in a couple minutes. 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

0: Hits 95.5 Red Rider Lunatic Fringe on this Tuesday morning. We've got Steve Bowen ready to go take you through Tuesday afternoon. The information update from the Inquity.ca newsroom just a few minutes at the top of the hour. Almost set to go as well. Just before I get going, I want to let you know that if you didn't hear it, the news is from the Empire Theater this July. It's going to be a couple of nights of shows. They're calling it two nights in July. And on Friday the 24th of July, Finger 11 headlines Ash Molloy and Station 301. As well, Saturday, we'll have Luscious opening things up. Paul Langlois, the Tragic Lip, will be performing. And then Kim Mitchell will end the Saturday night. So you got a couple of great nights of music in Belleville at the Empire Theater in downtown Belleville. And we hope you'll get out to see these great shows. Tickets go on sale tomorrow morning at 11 a.m. Thanks again for hanging out with me today. I do appreciate it. I'll be back tomorrow morning bright and early, 6 a.m. sharp. Join me then. In the meantime, have yourself a fantastic Tuesday.
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0: Sun and cloud expected through the afternoon and a high near 25 degrees. Right now it's 22 from the InQuinty.ca News Center. I'm Brock Ormond. Belleville police have arrested a suspect on arson and other charges following a major fire in the city's West End last night. Around 8:15 p.m., Belleville police responded to the area of Myra Street West and Wallbridge Crescent following a report of a fire. It was reported that a male was behaving erratically in the area and uttering threats before setting a vehicle on fire under a carport, which subsequently caused the residents to catch fire, with additional damage caused to a neighboring home. A 38-year-old Belleville man of no fixed address faces several charges, including three counts of arson to damage property and two counts of arson disregard for human life. He was held for a bail hearing and no injuries were reported. Belleville Police and Belleville Fire continue to investigate. Anyone with information is asked to contact the Belleville Police Service. Meanwhile, earlier yesterday, there was another fire that damaged two homes in the east end of Belleville. Firefighters responded to a blaze in the 100 block of Summit Crescent around 4:40 p.m. A quick knockdown by firefighters limited damage to the exterior wall and attic area of the initial residence, with some siding also melted on the house next to the structure fire. Again, there were no injuries. Northumberland OPP are continuing to call for witnesses after a man died after being critically injured in a crash in the 401 near Port Hope. Saturday, emergency crews responded to a report of a two-vehicle collision on the 401 East near the service center in Port Hope. One vehicle struck another that had stopped by the side of the road and also struck the driver who had already left the vehicle. The driver of the parked vehicle was airlifted to a Toronto trauma center with life-threatening injuries. Northumberland OPP updated the media yesterday to say they were later pronounced dead at hospital. Anyone with information or dash cam footage should contact Northumberland OPP. In other news, Canada has sent a letter to the United States and Mexico recommending that the three countries renew the Continental Trade Pact. The letter from Canada-U.S. Trade Minister Dominic LeBlanc is required as part of the mandatory review of the Canada-U.S.-Mexico Agreement on Trade, known as CUSMA. LeBlanc will be in Washington today to meet with U.S. Trade Representative Jamieson Greer. Greer has previously said he'd be open to two separate bilateral agreements, but has noted that aspects of CUSMA work very well. Prime Minister Mark Carney says his government's plan to boost the economy is settling in as work continues on major projects and expanding non-U.S. trade. These are the Prime Minister's first public comments about the state of the economy after Statistics Canada reported two consecutive quarters of economic decline. Some economists are calling it a technical recession. Speaking on his way into the weekly cabinet meeting in Ottawa, Carney said the economic data will be uneven and show weakness as plans to reduce immigration and government spending take shape. And back home, it takes a village to boost a child, and organizers with the County Kids of Steel Triathlon event are hoping to see that support come to fruition this weekend. The multi-discipline race is slated to be held across Prince Edward County this Sunday, June 7th. Children aged 3 to 17 will partake in a swim at the Prince Edward Fitness and Aquatic Center before biking for a set number of kilometers west behind the Millennium Trail and finishing with a run east on Picton Main Street and then back down the finisher's chute to the finish line. One of the event's four race directors, Lara Hilmy, says they sold out their 300 spots in the event a month ago and a current wait list is growing. More on this story is available at InQuinty.ca. In sports, game one of the Stanley Cup final goes tonight as the Carolina Hurricanes play host to the Vegas Golden Knights. Carolina has gone 12-1 in the postseason in its first return to the final since winning in 2006. Meanwhile, Vegas swept the President's Trophy winning Colorado Avalanche to play in its third cup final in 9 years of existence. The Toronto Blue Jays are back in action tonight in Atlanta to take on the MLB leading Braves in the opener of a three-game series. Toronto comes in looking to snap a two-game skid. Kevin Gausman gets the ball for the Jays. Canada's Gabriela Dabrowski and Brazil's Luisa Stefani defeated Germany's Laura Siegmund and Russia's Vera Zvonareva 6-4, 7-5 in quarterfinal play at the French Open. And UK Athletics, the governing body of British track and field, was fined £350,000 or $471,000 after pleading guilty to corporate manslaughter in the case of a Paralympian who died when a throwing cage fell on him during training. United Arab Emirates athlete Abdullah Hayayi was hit on the head by a metal pole during the accident at the Newham Leisure Centre in East London on July 11, 2017. Beyond the headlines and the weather are next.
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4: An organization that supports and provides local safety programs is launching two key initiatives that will help them save lives right here in the Quincy region. Children's Safety Village of Belleville, excited to announce the launch of their online 50-50 raffle running till June 22nd, alongside their upcoming annual helmet giveaway. The online 50-50 raffle gives community members the chance to support a great cause while having a chance to win big. In addition to the raffle, Children's Safety Village will host their annual helmet giveaway Saturday, June 20th from 9 a.m. to 11 a.m. All the helmets are free, thanks to the incredible generosity of Bond Law. I'm always very supportive of the great work they're doing at the Children's Safety Village, but I find this year's push very timely following two tragic incidents in Belleville last week. In one, a cyclist died after a collision with a vehicle in the Foxborough area. Later in the week, a man in an e-scooter died in a collision with a vehicle in the city's East End. The summer hasn't even begun, but we've already had two fatalities on local roads, and that's too many. The work done by the Children's Safety Village and the helmets they distribute lay the foundation for a lifetime of safe recreational activities and day-to-day checks and balances that are desperately needed at all times. The lessons they encourage are extremely valuable and much less painful than the ones we often learn on city streets. I'm Paul Martin, and that's what I see looking beyond the headlines.
0: Now for your latest weather in Quincy, sun and cloud expected through the rest of the day, the high near 25 degrees. A few clouds tonight and a low near 7. Mostly sunny and breezy tomorrow, the high near 27. Sunshine and a high near 24 expected Thursday. Friday's forecast sees sun and cloud with a slight possibility of showers and a high near 25. Currently in Quincy, it's 22. From the inquincy.ca News Center, I'm Brock Ormond.
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1: Here's a little preview of what's coming up this hour.

the man from Down Under enjoying a Vegemite sandwich, which I've never had, but it's on my bucket list. It's Men at Work, and who can it be now here at Hits 95.5, a song that got inspired living next door to a drug dealer. Colin Hay said often people would come to his store by mistake, and he would have to quote Cheech and Chong and say, "Sorry, Dave's not here." So he wrote a song about it after months of frustration of answering the door. Who can it be now on Hits 95.5? Well, I remember the first time I saw these guys. It was at the Quiddy Sports Center opening up for the Stampeders, and man, that night I fell in love with the band. It's Sang It Now. It's Wind 'Em Up on Hits 95.5.

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one of the many songs we've enjoyed over the years with Bryan Adams. It's heaven here at It's 95.5. And you know what will be heaven? Going to the show down in Kingston. Because, well, we could be the backup vocalist because we know all the words to the music. Yeah, how cool to say. Yeah, I was the backup singer for Bryan Adams, 5 feet from stardom. Now, if you'd like to go to the show and be the backup singer, you can be. LiveNation.com is where to grab tickets. Well, when Billy Joel sat down to write this song, he had a theme song for a television series in mind, but they unfortunately rejected the song until Billy rewrote the song. And it

first introduced us to an excellent actor in Tom Hanks. The theme song from Bosom Buddies with Peter Cetera from Chicago doing backup vocal. It's My Life Now with Billy Joel on Hits 95.5.

0: That was the Paolas and Where Is the Love here at It's 95.5. Good afternoon, Steve Bowen with you. And if you're looking for things to do tonight other than housework or yard work, get out there and have a little fun at Westwicks Park. It's Activities in the Park tonight, kicking off at 4, running till 7. They've got inflatable obstacle course, balloon animals, bocce demonstrations. There's going to be some live music along with food trucks, face painting, and a soccer challenge. And they say they have prizes and swag available too. So that's coming up at Westwicks Park tonight, kicking off at 4 and running till 7. Yeah, you can get out there and have a little fun and get home before the streetlights turn on.
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Devils and Lettuce, Morissette and Ironic here on Hits 95.5. And I'm not sure whether you've noticed yet or not, but Michael Jackson just seems to be everywhere. The Verdict now available on Netflix. And, of course, the biofilm doing very well at the box office. It's got $855 million so far and not released in China or Japan just yet. And I'm sure it's going to be the number one biofilm of all time, beating out Bohemian Rhapsody. From the film soundtrack now, it's Michael Jackson and Billie Jean on Hits 95.5.

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1: For the afternoon, a mix of sun and cloud, breezy and 25. Tonight, a few clouds, a low of 7. Tomorrow, another mainly sunny day in Quitty with a high of 27. Humidex says it'll feel like 28, though. Then sunshine and 28 on Thursday. Friday, mixture of sun and cloud with a high of 26. Saturday, mixture of sun and cloud. There is a chance of showers on Saturday with a high of 25.
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That was 5440 and Baby Red here at It's Nutty 5-5. Good afternoon. It's funny how the music business rules. You know, this could have been a number one single if it hadn't been for Prince. Mind you, Prince did actually write the song for another band until the Bangles got a hold of it and took it all the way up the charts to number two. And this is where Prince comes back into play. He had the number one spot with his song Kiss, which prevented this song from going to number one. But it did make it to number two. It's Manic Monday now with the Bangles on Hits 95.5.

0: following the red bouncing ball down to the county at Base 31 with Glass Tiger this fall. 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Well, supporting those with cancer coming up this weekend with the Relay for Life at Trenton High. That'll kick off on Saturday afternoon at 2 p.m. with the Victory Lap, and ceremonies run throughout the entire day until 10 p.m. with the Luminary Walk, remembering those who lost their battle. But many activities between 2 and 10 to support those families with cancer. And I know the road crew are going to be there with swag and, of course, those summer scratch cards. So if you'd like to support families with cancer, Relay for Life in Trenton coming up Saturday afternoon starting at 2 p.m.
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Oh, yeah. 80s. And 90s. Oh, yeah, yeah. On hits. Oh, yeah. 95.5.

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Miles the Spoon tonight. Tell no lies here at Hits 95.5. And before the peanut gallery jumps in and goes, liar, liar, pants on fire. Yeah, I do tell lies. Yeah, I just stretch the truth just a little bit. Don't we all? I think we do. We don't want to hurt anybody's feelings. Well, Tell No Lie Here, one of my favorite shows I like to watch with my mother-in-law, premieres tonight on NBC Television. Returning tonight, America's Got Talent. Kind of excited, actually. Your starship now, and nothing's going to stop us now on Hits 95.5.

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2: You know, a beautiful afternoon for activities outside. In fact, activities kick off at Westwicks Park at 4 o'clock this afternoon for your enjoyment. Sunshine, a few cloudy periods at a high of 25. A few clouds tonight, low of 7. Tomorrow, mainly sunny, 27, 28 on Thursday. And then on Friday, a mixture of sun and cloud at a high of 26.
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Everybody needs somebody. It's Brian Adams, your host of the Brian Adams Show, both Saturday mornings at 9 and Sunday evenings at 6 here at Hits 95.5. And 82% of pet owners say, yeah, we do that. And what are they doing? Well, I'll share that coming up in a moment. A song that introduced us to Boy George and Culture Club. This is Do You Really Want to Hurt Me on Hits 95.5.

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0: That was Chilliwack and What You Gonna Do, and I'm gone here at It's 95.5. And when it comes to searching for love, dating app research shows that 65% instantly want to like someone's profile if it features a cute pet. But beware, there is a cliffhanger here. 82% of pet owners would actually pick their pet over their relationship. So, is it going to be me or Rover? Oh, that's going to be rough. No pun intended.
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0: sunny with cloudy periods this afternoon and a high near 25 degrees. Right now, we're sitting at our daytime high of 25. From the nquinty.ca News Center, I'm Brock Ormond. A long list of charges is being laid against a person wanted in connection with arson and a major fire in Belleville last night. Around 8:15 p.m., Belleville police responded to the area of Moira Street West and Walbridge Crescent following a report of a fire. It was reported that a man was behaving erratically in the area and uttering threats before setting a vehicle on fire under a carport, which subsequently caused the residents to catch fire, with additional damage caused to a neighboring home. A 38-year-old Belleville man of no fixed address was charged with three counts of arson causing damage to property, two counts of arson while having disregard for human life, mischief endangering life, and uttering threats, along with breach of recognizance. Meantime, earlier in the day, yesterday, there was another fire that damaged two homes in the east end of Belleville. Firefighters responded to a blaze in the 100 block of Summit Crescent at 4:40 p.m. A quick knockdown by firefighters limited damage to the exterior wall and attic area of the initial residence, with some siding also melted on the house next to the structure fire. Again, there were no injuries. The investigations into the causes of both fires are continuing. Brighton, Ontario and Brighton, New York are coming together for a potential twinning relationship. Brighton Council signed off on the twinning agreement for the two communities at its meeting yesterday. Brighton, New York is in Monroe County in the Rochester area. During the early days of recently imposed tariffs impacting cross-border relations, Mayor Brian Ostrander stated he undertook an initiative to strengthen international municipal relationships by reaching out to communities sharing the name Brighton. Following Council's approval, the next step would be to begin drafting a formal twinning charter. And Ottawa is looking at a possibility of a new partnership that could lessen the impacts of U.S. President Donald Trump's separate tariffs slamming Canada's steel, aluminum, automobile, and forestry industries. In a brief statement today, Prime Minister Mark Carney explained that separate talks the U.S. is having with its continental trade partners is due to separate issues America has with Canada and Mexico. Prior to departing for Washington today, Canada-U.S. Trade Minister Dominic LeBlanc sent a letter to the U.S. and Mexico recommending renewal of the trade pact. The agreement has helped to shield Canada and Mexico from the worst impacts of Trump's tariffs. The weather is next.
1: The thunderstorm that just ripped through cottage country, it caused a big power outage. 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
0: Now for your weather in Quinte. Sunny with cloudy periods today and a high near 25 degrees. A few clouds expected tonight with a low of 7. Mostly sunny and breezy tomorrow with a high near 27. Sunshine on the way Thursday and a high near 24. Currently in Quinte, it's 25. From the nquinty.ca News Center, I'm Brock Ormond.
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6: 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Check these out.

are Lady Beeson somewhere out there here at It's 95.5, and I was just looking at the clock. Did you know today's National Leave the Office Early Day? Yeah. What are we still doing here? Shouldn't we be down at the park? Yeah, there's an activity day going on from 4 till 7 down at Swick's Park. What do you say we get down to the park just a little early? Yeah? Are you game? Shotgun? I can't go. I'll get fired. And I really can't afford that. No. Not you either? Okay. All right. We'll stick it out till 5 at least. Here's Aerosmith now. And I don't want to miss a thing on Hits 95.5.

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8: Summer-like conditions most of the week this week. We've got sunshine, a few cloudy periods this afternoon, 25. A few clouds tonight, low of 7. Tomorrow, another great day, mainly sunny, 27. Sunshine, 28 Thursday. And Friday, a little bit cooler, but otherwise, it's going to be a beauty day to start our weekend with a mixture of sun and cloud at a high of 26.
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Definitely on the bucket list right there. Going to Rome would be awesome. B-52s here at Hits 95.5. And we mentioned it's National Leave the Office Early Day. And if you are leaving early, make sure to stop by the ice cream shop because today's National Rocky Road Ice Cream Day, too. Wow. You know, you leave the office early for a little ice cream. Oh, now that sounds like we're taking care of business. It's BTO now on Hits 95.5.

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0: Platinum Blonde and Somebody Somewhere here at It's 95.5. We mentioned National Leave the Office Early Day, also National Rocky Road Ice Cream Day, but today is also National Rotisserie Chicken Day. And where do you get the best rotisserie chicken but at Costco? And I believe the rumors. I do. I think Costco's coming to Belleville. Yeah, they just haven't announced it yet. They're already training employees to come to Belleville to work here. So I believe that it's going to be a reality. I know it's been a joke for years going, oh, yeah, Costco. Every new building in Quinte, it's like, oh, no, that's where Costco's going. But I think it's actually coming this time. I do. When? We don't know, but I think it's coming. Is home a museum for your DIY disaster? 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Call a pro.
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0: Sun and cloud the rest of the day with a few clouds on the way this evening and a low near 7 degrees. Right now in Quinte, it's 25. I'm Brock Ormond in the inquinte.ca News Center. More details are being released about a fire that damaged two homes in the east end of Belleville last night. The Belleville Fire and Emergency Services Fire Prevention Division investigated a structure fire that occurred in a single-story detached residential building located on Summit Crescent. Firefighters responded to the scene and extinguished a blaze in the exterior of the home, which spread into the roof structure. Damage to a neighboring property was limited to melting of exterior siding. Damage is being estimated at $297,000. The home was occupied at the time of the blaze, and all occupants managed to exit the structure with no injuries. Meantime, Belleville police have arrested a suspect on arson and other charges following a major fire in the city's West End last night. Around 8:15 p.m., police responded to the area of Myra Street West and Walbridge Crescent following a report of a fire. It was reported that a male was behaving erratically in the area and uttering threats before setting a vehicle on fire under a carport, which subsequently caused the residents to catch fire, with additional damage caused to a neighboring home. Police located the male nearby and placed him under arrest. A full list of charges for a 38-year-old Belleville man of no fixed address can be seen at inquinte.ca. Loyalist College celebrated the grand opening of a new space that will help boost healthcare education today. The new Medical Radiation Technology Lab will support students in Loyalist Medical Radiation Technician Program in gaining experience in diagnostic imaging. It's an innovative addition to the college, with two fully functioning X-ray machines providing increased opportunity and enhanced study for local students. The Medical Radiation Technician Program at Loyalist is a six-semester advanced diploma currently consisting of 35 spaces, although there is a long wait list of highly qualified applicants. More at inquinte.ca. The head of the Assembly of First Nations has rebuked the Alberta separation movement during a meeting with the King. AFN National Chief Cindy Woodhouse-Nepenak met with King Charles at Buckingham Palace today. Woodhouse-Nepenak says Albertans are free to leave the country, but will not be taking any of the land with them. She says she also invited the King to Canada, as several treaties are coming up to milestone anniversaries. And the municipality of Brighton has awarded a total of $154,809 and funding to local nonprofits and community-based organizations through the 2026 Community Grant Program. This program provides financial assistance to nonprofit, community-based organizations that provide direct programs, services, or activities that enhance the quality of place and economy for Brighton's residents. A full list of 2026 recipients can be seen at inquinte.ca. In sports, Game 1 of the Stanley Cup Final goes tonight as the Carolina Hurricanes play host to the Vegas Golden Knights. Carolina has gone 12-1 in the postseason, defeating Ottawa, Philadelphia, and Montreal. The Vegas Golden Knights have reached this point after knocking off Utah, Anaheim, and Colorado. Zach Werenski of the Columbus Blue Jackets won the Norris Trophy as the NHL's best defenseman, the league announced today. Werenski was second in points at the position, with 81 on 22 goals and 59 assists. It's the first time he has won this award in his career. The Toronto Blue Jays send Kevin Gausman to the mound tonight in Atlanta as they battle the MLB-leading Braves in the opener of a three-game series, and Canada's Gabriela Dabrowski and Brazil's Luiza Stefani needed only 1 hour and 52 minutes to win their French Open quarterfinal matchup 6-4-7-5 over a German-Russian pair today. The weather is next.
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0: Now for the latest weather in Quinte. A few clouds expected this evening with a low near 7 degrees. Mostly sunny and a bit breezy tomorrow with a high sitting near 27. Sunshine on the way for Thursday and a high near 24. Sun and cloud with a slight possibility of showers on Friday and a high reaching 25. Right now it is 25 degrees. From the inquinte.ca News Center, I'm Brock Ormond.
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Sean, wouldn't it be good here at It's Nutty 5-5 of the ice cream rankings of flavors came out today, and I was quite shocked. The chocolate is not king any longer. Neither is vanilla. What is? Well, we'll share that coming up in a moment. Right now, a preview to the show on Saturday night at Base 31, the Blue Rodeo. This is Telly and myself again on Hits 95.5.

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3: We're not dealing with any warnings for Eastern Lake Ontario and the Bay of Quinte. We are expecting the wind west at 10 knots, increasing to west 15 later on in the afternoon, and then diminishing to northwest 10 later on in the evening before backing to west 10 early on Wednesday morning. The wave height, half a meter or less, that's going to build up to 1 meter later on in the evening and then subside back down to half a meter or less near midnight. 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

0: afternoon. It's a clear drive on Belleville and Trenton Streets. I'm not seeing any issues with the 401. In both directions from Napanee or Brighton, we're clear so far. Highway 62 has construction-related delays in both directions from Preston Road to about Seymour. And then I'm not seeing any issues with Highway 37. Highway 49 is clear out towards Picton. 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With the latest traffic, I'm Antonia Altavante.
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3: Kind of daydreaming, looking out the window and looking at all the clouds, but you know what? A mixture of sun and cloud this afternoon, 25. A few clouds tonight, low of 7. Tomorrow, mainly sunny, 27. Sunshine, 28. Thursday and Friday, a mixture of sun and cloud at 26.
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Bryan Adams in a one-night love affair here at Hits 95.5. And a good friend of mine said this over the weekend. He says, you know, I've been there and done that, but then I've been there several more times because apparently I never learned. The one-hit wonder with Matthew Wilder. This is Break My Stride now on Hits 95.5.

0: We're off to see the wizard to find a little courage for the hip year. And it's 95.5. Good afternoon, Steve Bowen with you. And when it comes to ice cream flavors, what's your favorite flavor? Well, if you said chocolate, it's not king anymore. I'm quite surprised because chocolate is usually right near the top. But this year, not so much. No. When it comes to ranking ice cream flavors, this is what you said this year. Vanilla pulling up the rear at number 5. Chocolate at number 4. Cookie dough at number 3. Chocolate chip at number 2. And the number 1 flavor this year when it comes to ranking ice cream flavors, strawberry is now the queen. Yeah, I always think strawberry would be female. Chocolate more masculine. But yeah, those are your top 5 choices when it comes to ice cream flavors. My favorite, not even making the top 10. Salted caramel, I am in for that any day.
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11: It looks like we're dealing with a crash just at Wellbridge Loyalist Road, and it's slowing things down in both directions in between Moira Street and Hamilton Road. Other than that, Highway 62 just has that construction from Preston to Seymour. Highway 37 looks good. Highway 49 is clear out towards Picton, and we're doing well over the Quinte Skyway Bridge. I'm also not seeing any major problems over the 401 through Belleville and Trenton. 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

0: 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The road to smart driving.
1: A few clouds expected this evening and a low near 7 degrees. Right now it's 25. From the NQuinty.ca News Center, I'm Brock Ormond. A long list of charges is being laid against a person wanted in connection with arson in a major fire in Belleville last night. Around 8:15 p.m., Belleville police responded to the area of Moira Street West and Walbridge Crescent following a report of a fire. It was reported that a male was behaving erratically in the area and uttering threats before setting a vehicle on fire under a carport, which then caused the residents to catch fire, with additional damage caused to a neighboring home. A 38-year-old Belleville man of no fixed address was charged with 3 counts of arson causing damage to property, 2 counts of arson while having disregard for human life, mischief endangering life, and uttering threats, along with breach of recognizance. Meanwhile, damage is being estimated at approximately $297,000 in a house fire last night in the east end of Belleville. The Belleville Fire and Emergency Services Fire Prevention Division investigated a structure fire that occurred in a single-story detached residential building located on Summit Crescent. Firefighters responded to the scene and extinguished a fire on the exterior of the home, which spread into the roof structure. Fire officials say damage to a neighboring property was limited to melting of exterior siding and no injuries were reported. The Northumberland OPP is seeking the public's assistance in identifying a vehicle reportedly involved in a property damage incident in Campbellford. Around 9 a.m. on April 29th, a bicycle was parked at the rear entrance of a residential building on Front Street South. When the owner returned around 12 p.m., the bicycle had been significantly damaged. Through follow-up investigation, police obtained surveillance footage from the property. The video shows a white pickup truck entering the rear area where the bike was located. Anyone with information is asked to contact the OPP or Crime Stoppers. Ottawa will look to build trust in artificial intelligence when it releases its long-awaited AI strategy this week. AI Minister Evan Solomon says trust is absolutely vital, and upcoming online harms and privacy legislation will be a big part of building that trust. He says the strategy will consider the effects of AI on the labor market. The strategy is expected to also include sovereign compute infrastructure, support for Canadian AI companies, and international coordination. The Algonquin Lakeshore Ontario English Catholic Teachers Association has generously donated $10,000 to the Algonquin and Lakeshore Catholic Education Foundation in support of students and families across school communities. The local unit of OECTA proudly represents all teachers within the Algonquin and Lakeshore Catholic District School Board. This donation goes directly to a charity that supports students and their families facing urgent financial need within school communities. More at NQuinty.ca. And it takes a village to boost a child, and organizers with the County Kids of Steel Triathlon event are hoping to see that support come to fruition this weekend. The multi-discipline race is slated to be held in Prince Edward County this Sunday, June 7th. Split off into different age divisions, children aged 3 to 17 will partake in a swim at the Prince Edward Fitness and Aquatic Center before biking for a set number of kilometers west behind the Millennium Trail and finishing with a run east on Picton Main Street and then back down the finisher's chute to the finish line. The event's participant list is full, but you can find out when and where to support the racers by visiting the online story at NQuinty.ca. In sports, the Stanley Cup Final gets underway tonight in Raleigh, North Carolina, where the Hurricanes will host the Vegas Golden Knights in Game 1. The finalists cruise their way into the championship series, with Vegas sweeping President's Trophy winning Colorado and Carolina handling Montreal in 5 games. Both teams are looking for their second Stanley Cup title. Meanwhile, in off-ice news, the Nashville Predators are bringing in Chris McFarland of the Avs to serve as their president of hockey operations and general manager. McFarland takes over for Barry Trotz, who will step into an advisory role with the team. Team president Joe Sakic will fill in as GM for Colorado. The Toronto Blue Jays continue a 7-game road trip tonight when they kick off a 3-game set with the Braves in Atlanta. The Jays are coming off 2 straight losses in Baltimore that forced them to settle for a split of a 4-game series with the Orioles. And Marta Kostyuk will play her first major semifinal at the French Open. Kostyuk won an intense all-Ukraine quarterfinal against Alina Svitolina 6-3, 2-6, 6-2. That set up a semifinal against Russian teenager Mira Andreeva, who thumped Romanian veteran Sorana Kirsteia 6-love, 6-3. The weather is next.
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7: Good afternoon. TSX climbed to a new peak, helped by gains in energy and financial stocks, even as simmering tensions around the Middle East conflict kept global investors on edge. Marvel Technology stock skyrocketed nearly 30% after NVIDIA's CEO called the custom chipmaker the next trillion-dollar company at the Computex Week in Taipei. Alphabet shares dipped 2% after the Google parent company said it plans to sell $80 billion in stock, including a $10 billion investment by Berkshire Hathaway. Trading platform Robinhood is coming to Canada after it completed the purchase of the cryptocurrency trading platform WonderFi Technologies Inc. for $250 million. As part of the deal, both of WonderFi's main products, BitBuy and CoinSquare, will fall under the Robinhood brand, while WonderFi will be delisted from the Toronto Stock Exchange. And Hewlett-Packard Enterprise, the information technology stock, surged 16% after current quarter earnings and revenue guidance topped analyst estimates. The company also raised its full-year earnings guidance. At the close, TSX up 1.25% or 434 points to land at 35,170. Dow up almost 0.5% or 228 points. NASDAQ gained 7 points. S&P 500 up 0.1%. Canadian dollar is at 72.28 cents U.S. From the Skywards Business Center, I'm Alexis Deary.
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1: Now for a look at your weather in Quinte. A few clouds expected this evening with a low near 7 degrees. Mostly sunny and breezy tomorrow with a high near 27. Sunshine on the way for Thursday as well, the high near 24. We'll see sun and cloud with a slight possibility of showers on Friday and a high reaching 25 degrees. Right now it is 25. From the inquinte.ca News Center, I'm Brock Ormond.
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Making the list of songs you never get sick of from the 80s, the hair band Whitesnake, and Here I Go Again here at It's 95.5, a song that was not only a hit once, but twice. They released it back in 82. It did okay in the charts, but it wasn't until they re-recorded it back in 87 that it became a huge global hit. Here I Go Again with Whitesnake to Katie Lang now. 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
13: Now for this evening, a few cloudy periods. Otherwise, a beautiful evening. A low of 7 tomorrow. Mainly sunny 27. Sunshine 28 Thursday and Friday. A mixture of sun and cloud at a high of 26.
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That was Amanda Marshall at Dark Horse here on Hits 95.5. And the most anticipated movie of the summer, Toy Story 5, arrives in theaters on the 19th. And I can't wait to see it. In fact, many people are sparking rumors about Taylor Swift being a part of the movie, all because of the new billboards that are labeled TS, Taylor Swift. And there are 13 clowns on the billboard, which ties in Taylor Swift 2 as her favorite numbers. So many fans think that she may be connected to the movie somehow. Whether that's true or not, I don't know. We'll have to wait until the 19th to find out whether Taylor Swift is a part of Toy Story 5 or not. I sure hope she is, because that would be pretty cool. Here's the Flock of Seagulls now, and I Ran So Far Away on Hits 95.5.

0: The Boxing Closer Together here at Hits 95.5. Do you remember the movie The Birds, the Alfred Hitchcock classic from 1963? I remember watching that as a kid, and I was terrified to go outside because of the blackbirds. We had a lot of blackbirds in our neighborhood when I was growing up, so every time I saw a blackbird, I thought of the movie The Birds. I know. Well, if you haven't seen the movie or know about it, you can check it out on YouTube. But it's going to be becoming a TV series. Yeah. So, what's old is new again from Alfred Hitchcock. The Birds returning to television sometime in the near future. Well, that is my time for today. Thank you for yours. We'll join each other again tomorrow. In the meantime, enjoy your evening. And remember, all roads lead home.
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